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Oh, oh, oh, yeah. Oh, yeah. Oh, babe, I love that way you walk. How, how, how, how. How, how, how, how. I'll shoot you right now. 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Whoa, oh, baby. 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

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Oh, yeah. Oh, baby, oh, yeah. Oh, baby, oh, baby, oh, baby, baby, oh, baby, baby, baby, baby, baby. Yeah, yeah. 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Yeah, yeah, oh, oh, I'm bien, bien, bien, bien, bon, mon temps. Yeah, yeah, cool, I'm going. She my baby, I'm going home. She my baby, baby. Ooh, baby, I play the blues for you. Baby!

Yeah, I love you, babe. 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I love you, baby. 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Baby, I love you so.

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Yeah. 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Love you, feel that love out one more time. I go home. Get home, baby. Look out, baby, I'm coming to get you one more time.

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1: Oh my god, Becky, look at her butt. 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She looks like one of those rap guys' girlfriends. But, you know, who understands those rap guys? They only talk to her because she looks like a total prostitute, okay? I mean, her butt is just so big. I can't believe it's just so round. It's like out there.